0: me up.
1: Two. 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
2: Damn, baby. I just don't understand what we went wrong. I gave you my heart.

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3: I was constantly in pain and I was losing weight. Marilyn Risch, Broxton, Georgia.
4: Marilyn was diagnosed with Crohn's disease, which is inflammation of the intestines that causes weight loss, abdominal pain, and malnutrition. Dr. William Mansour, gastroenterology.
3: I was a prisoner to the pain. There was no quality of life.
4: At St. Joseph's Candler, we have cutting-edge technology. She had a colonoscopy as well as an MR enterography that showed a narrowing of her colon as well as severe inflammation. She had infusion done that calmed down the inflammation where she could eventually have surgery to fix her stricture.
3: I felt relief the day after the surgery was done. At St. Joseph's Hospital, they are friendly, understanding, and they care.
4: She's able to live a normal life and can be her normal, active self.
3: I have been able to go hunting and fishing again with my grandchildren. It's wonderful.
4: And that's why I choose to practice at St. Joseph's Candler.

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4: That's why I choose to practice at the Lewis Cancer and Research Pavilion at St. Joseph's Candler.

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1: 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Just play the game one way. 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
2: 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Yeah. Oh, all right. 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
6: I'm in my mid-60s, and I've learned a few things about my body that I didn't know and not many women talk about. Sue Green, Savannah, Georgia.
7: Like many women, Sue suffered from pelvic prolapse following the birth of her children, but she also had an overactive bladder and hormonal deficiencies due to menopause. Dr. Joseph Stubbs, urogynecologist.
6: I was miserable. 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Dr. Stubbs and the entire team at St. Joseph's Candler were fantastic. 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
7: There's no reason women like Sue have to suffer silently. There's so much we can do at St. Joseph Candler. Working with the team, we corrected Sue's prolapse, installed a bladder pacemaker, and started her on hormone pellet therapy to get her back on track.
6: I just feel fantastic and can't believe really that I could feel this good at this point.
7: And that's why I choose to practice at St. Joseph's Candler.

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2: 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You know what? 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
2: I was constantly in pain and I was losing weight. Marilyn Risch, Broxton, Georgia.
3: Marilyn was diagnosed with Crohn's disease, which is inflammation of the intestines that causes weight loss, abdominal pain, and malnutrition. Dr. William Mansour, gastroenterology.
2: I was a prisoner to the pain. There was no quality of life.
3: At St. Joseph's Candler, we have cutting-edge technology. She had a colonoscopy as well as an MR enterography that showed a narrowing of her colon as well as severe inflammation. She had infusion done that calmed down the inflammation where she could eventually have surgery to fix her stricture.
2: I felt relief the day after the surgery was done. At St. Joseph's Hospital, they are friendly, understanding, and they care.
3: She's able to live a normal life and can be her normal, active self.
2: I have been able to go hunting and fishing again with my grandchildren. It's wonderful.
3: And that's why I choose to practice at St. Joseph's Candler.

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0: man. I mean, the woman, she evidently loved her man. And she's begging him not to take him because the woman could. And she let the damn man talk about the woman in his sleep. You know, that's just touching to me. I'm sorry.
1: That's different when you don't talk in your sleep and then you, all of a sudden you start talking about another woman in your sleep when you really don't talk in your sleep.
0: Exactly.
1: She got that fire. Yeah.
0: Well, she got some, honey. But, honey, Miss Darling was begging, please don't take my man. So,
1: but don't cry.
0: So it's such a touching song. You
1: got to go to the funeral. We got to find out who got the body.
0: I know, honey. We're going to miss Jolene, honey. She was a national treasure, Miss Dolly Parton. Yeah. The Kahlua today, honey, is one of my favorite Kahluas. My Kahlua today, y'all, is Karab. On the high end, you say Karab, and on the low end, you say Beautiful Brown. That's your Kahlua for today.
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8: I'm in my mid-60s, and I've learned a few things about my body that I didn't know and not many women talk about. Sue Green, Savannah, Georgia.
9: Like many women, Sue suffered from pelvic prolapse following the birth of her children. But she also had an overactive bladder and hormonal deficiencies due to menopause. Dr. Joseph Stubbs, urogynecologist.
8: I was miserable. I had all kinds of issues and aches and pains. Dr. Stubbs and the entire team at St. Joseph's Candler were fantastic. 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
9: There's no reason women like Sue have to suffer silently. There's so much we can do at St. Joseph's Candler. Working with the team, we corrected Sue's prolapse, installed a bladder pacemaker, and started her on hormone pellet therapy to get her back on track.
8: I just feel fantastic and can't believe, really, that I could feel this good at this point.
9: And that's why I choose to practice at St. Joseph's Candler.
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13: Yo, what's up, y'all? This is Fat Man Scoop, the undisputed voice of the club. And right now, you're about to be on fire with Rock T.
14: Here we go. Turn the shit up. Let's go.
15: Come on now.
14: You know how we do it, baby. Come on now.
13: It's time to get crazy. Let's go.

0: extreme health and lifestyle issues. Dr. James Liu, urologist.
1: Dr. Liu explained to me in detail how he planned to save my kidney. It was a high-risk surgery, but after speaking with Dr. Liu, I was all in.
0: It was open surgery. 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We removed just 5% of the kidney, the entire mass, and all of the cancer. 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
0: And that's why I choose to practice at St. Joseph's Candler.

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2: My husband and I usually go for a nightly walk, and we were walking, and I did not feel well, and I passed out. Vicki Womack, Swainsboro, Georgia. It was suggested that I see Dr. Adeni.
3: Vicki had critical aortic stenosis confirmed on echo and CT, compromise in blood flow, and she needed aortic valve replacement. Abdulrazak Adeni, MD, interventional cardiologist.
2: I was shocked, because it all came on so quickly.
3: At St. Joseph's Candler, I performed transcatheter aortic valve replacement, or TAVR, to replace her diseased valve with a prosthetic valve, avoiding open heart surgery.
2: Everybody was just so nice and welcoming and would answer any question I had. After the surgery, I really felt so much better. It was surprising to me how quick I recovered.
3: I'm really happy for Ms. Womack and that she's back to walking with her husband, and really proud of the team at St. Joseph's for the work we did.
2: They were just so good to me. They really cared about me as a person.
3: And that's why I choose to practice at St. Joseph's Candler.

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0: information and more. And be there!
1: I'm in my mid-60s, and I've learned a few things about my body that I didn't know and not many women talk about. Sue Green, Savannah, Georgia.
2: Like many women, Sue suffered from pelvic prolapse following the birth of her children. But she also had an overactive bladder and hormonal deficiencies due to menopause. Dr. Joseph Stubbs, urogynecologist.
1: I was miserable. I had all kinds of issues and aches and pains. Dr. Stubbs and the entire team at St. Joseph's Candler were fantastic. They listened to me, they knew what my issues were, and they explained everything to me.
2: There's no reason women like Sue have to suffer silently. There's so much we can do at St. Joseph Candler. Working with the team, we corrected Sue's prolapse, installed a bladder pacemaker, and started her on hormone pellet therapy to get her back on track.
1: I just feel fantastic and can't believe, really, that I could feel this good at this point.
2: And that's why I choose to practice at St. Joseph's Candler.
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0: AA is CJ the DJ here, and for all my Southern Soul lovers, tune in this Sunday for Southern Soul Sundays with Jammin' Jay from 6 to 8 p.m. right here on Savannah's Grown Folk Station. 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

0: information and more. 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
1: I'm in my mid-60s, and I've learned a few things about my body that I didn't know and not many women talk about. Sue Green, Savannah, Georgia.
2: Like many women, Sue suffered from pelvic prolapse following the birth of her children. But she also had an overactive bladder and hormonal deficiencies due to menopause. Dr. Joseph Stubbs, urogynecologist.
1: I was miserable. I had all kinds of issues and aches and pains. Dr. Stubbs and the entire team at St. Joseph's Candler were fantastic. They listened to me, they knew what my issues were, and they explained everything to me.
2: 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Working with the team, we corrected Sue's prolapse, installed a bladder pacemaker, and started her on hormone pellet therapy to get her back on track.
1: I just feel fantastic and can't believe really that I could feel this good at this point.
2: And that's why I choose to practice at St. Joseph's Candler.
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9: It's about as tough a family problem as you can get. An adult child has cut off communication with a parent. Or the other way around. It's often represented as ungrateful kids, difficult parents, but the truth, experts say, is usually a lot more complicated and more common than you would think. Researchers estimate 1 in 5 people will become estranged from their father at some point. But here's what I find hopeful. Going no contact isn't always the end of the story. Sometimes it's more of a painful pause that gives both people time to heal, reflect, and grow. The common thread among those who found their way back, they stopped pointing fingers and looked inward instead. If you are estranged from someone you love, first of all, I am sorry.

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1: Bounce. 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

0: information and more. And be there.
1: I am fit and I'm a vegetarian, but I had burning in my chest and pain down my arm. Joseph Tremorelli, Savannah, Georgia.
2: Joseph had blockage in four coronary arteries of approximately 90%. I recommended quadruple bypass surgery at St. Joseph Hospital. 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
1: Dr. Suzuki detailed everything that needed to be done. 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
2: We performed the surgery using multiple arterial grafts. We utilized the left internal mammary artery from his chest wall, the left radial artery from his arm, and vein from his legs to do the plumbing for this operation. Few surgeons in the country perform multiple arterial grafting.
1: I hardly felt any pain. 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The nurses got me up and had me walking.
2: The highly experienced team at St. Joseph's Hospital is focused on outstanding patient outcomes. And that's why I choose to practice at St. Joseph Candler.
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0: 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And if you ain't following us on Instagram, let's fix that real quick. 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

0: 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I got your soundtrack covered with that house party weekend mix from 8 till midnight right here on Savannah's Grown Folks Station. 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

0: Hey, it's CJ the DJ here, and for all my Southern Soul lovers, tune in this Sunday for Southern Soul Sundays with Jam and Jay from 6 to 8 p.m. right here on Savannah's Grown Folk Station. 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At the family
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Hey, it's CJ the DJ here, and for all my Southern Soul lovers, tune in this Sunday for Southern Soul Sundays with Jam and Jay from 6 to 8 p.m. right here on Savannah's Grown Folk Station. 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It's Vibes and Verses at District Live. 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

0: No matter whether you outside tonight or inside sipping, I got your soundtrack covered with that house party weekend mix from 8 till midnight right here on Savannah's Grown Folks Station. It's Magic
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1: How you do that there, New Orleans, Baton Rouge? How you do that there, Lafayette, Lake Charles? How you do that there, Shreveport?

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1: When I'm alone in my room, sometimes I stare at the wall, and in the back of my mind, I hear my conscience call, telling me I need a girl who's as sweet as a dove. 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